That is the Trumpet Sonata in D Major by Henry Purcell. That is Frank Fezzeshan, center stage with the Caritas Chamber Orchestra of Budapest. 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Great to be with you. There are a number of ways to listen to BTPM Classical, by the way. One of those is with your car audio system, once you've hooked in using your phone and Bluetooth and the free BTPM Listen app. Pretty clever way to go as you travel down the road. We'll hear an Estudiantina next. Estudiantina, that is the title of this Emil Waldteufel piece. Here is the State Philharmonic of Košice Czech Ensemble, led by Alfred Volter.

0: recording from the State Philharmonic of Košice with a piece by Emil Waldteufel. That is his Estudiantina here on BTPM Classical. You found the world's greatest music here tonight. Glad you're with us. I'm Genevieve Randall. A piece next that was used famously in a movie scene in which some folks are walking their dogs along the deck of a ship. And that's why a piece by George Gershwin that was originally called Promenade is also called Walking the Dog. We'll hear John Fulham with the Buffalo Philharmonic Orchestra coming up, Joanne Folletta conducting.
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The George Gershwin Promenade, played by clarinetist John Fulham with the Buffalo Philharmonic Orchestra. Sometimes that's called walking the dog because it is in a scene in which people walk their dogs in movies. Someone else here at BTPM Classical who's had some involvement in movies is Stratton Rawson, and he has got stories to tell about that, scouting sites in Buffalo for shoots of different kinds. Stratton shares stories of all different kinds on Stratton's Sidebar as well. 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Join us for Stratton's Sidebar Wednesdays at 10 a.m. In the meantime, here is a bouquet of various melodies, a suite of opera music from the operas of George Frideric Handel.

A selection there from Rinaldo, Ariodante, Xerxes, and Acis and Galatea, all different operas there in that suite of music by George Frederick Handel. Charles McCarris was the conductor with the English Chamber Orchestra. I'm Genevieve Randall. Glad you've joined us on BTPM Classical, music to accompany your Monday wind down here this evening. This next piece we'll hear is dedicated to a friend of the composer, an early benefactor and patron who supported Ludwig von Beethoven in Vienna. He was a nobleman in Vienna named Waldstein, so this is now known as the Waldstein Sonata. The music is virtuosic and passionate, as you'll hear, perfect for a Beethoven aficionado like pianist Igor Levit.

0: The German pianist Igor Levit with a performance of that much-loved piano sonata, number 21 by Beethoven, probably better known as the Waldstein Sonata. This is BTPM Classical. We've been playing the music that you love for almost 50 years, and we're going to continue providing this service, but we're going to provide it on 88.7 starting in the fall. 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
0: I'm Genevieve Randall. Great to be with you here on this Monday evening as we wind down the evening with this piece telling us to wake up, Wacht auf. It's from a cantata by Johann Sebastian Bach. We'll hear just a selection here from the English Baroque soloists.

Awake, a voice calls to us. Wachet auf, ruft uns die Stimme. That is from a cantata by Johann Sebastian Bach. That recording featured the English Baroque soloists, the Monteverdi Choir, and conductor John Elliott Gardner. That's a beautiful start to our 9 o'clock hour with music by J.S. Bach here on BTPM Classical. We'll continue with a piece by Daniel Gregory Mason. Now, the composer's dad was the co-founder of the Mason and Hamlin Piano Company, so the name Mason is familiar there as well. Mason wrote this in 1926, and he prefaced the score with a motto from Thoreau's Walden. The motto reads, "I do not propose to write an ode to dejection, but to brag as lustily as Chanticleer in the morning, standing on his roost, if only to wake my neighbors." Again, we're talking about waking here. Along with the Wachet auf, we get this piece to wake the neighbors. Chanticleer, a festival overture by Daniel Gregory Mason, is played here by the Albany Symphony Orchestra.

0: That's a festival overture that carries an alternate name for a rooster. That's the Chanticleer Festival Overture, written by composer Daniel Gregory Mason, played by the Albany Symphony Orchestra there. I'm Genevieve Randall. It's great to hear this music right along with you here on a Monday on BTPM Classical. Mozart's music is ahead. We'll hear a famous one by Schubert that someone wrote some fun lyrics to. And in a moment, it's a Korean traditional tune, the Arirang, played by pianist Long Long.
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Long Long performing a favorite piece for the piano there with that Korean traditional tune, The Arirang, here on BTPM Classical. 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

A Rondo by Mozart. That was the beautiful sound of flutist Carol Winsentz joining the Emerson String Quartet. Mozart's music is a regular part of the week here, especially on weekdays. Monday through Friday, we invite you to check out the Mozart Block at 9 o'clock. That's every weekday morning. Right now, it's a part of a symphony. Schubert left it unfinished before he died, his Symphony No. 8, which is known as the Unfinished Symphony. We'll hear what we have here of this great Schubert work from the Scottish Chamber Orchestra.

0: Charles Mackerras getting to conduct that famous music left behind by Franz Schubert at the end of his life, the Unfinished Symphony, or Symphony No. 8. That was the Scottish Chamber Orchestra playing Schubert's music. I'm Genevieve Randall. The clarinet, what a beautiful instrument, known in classical music as well as jazz. Folks like Richard Stoltzman, Thea King, Zabina Meyer, and Benny Goodman, of course. And the clarinet gets center stage in this next hour on BTPM Classical's Late Night with Peter Hall.
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2: Tonight's music follows the clarinet's path from early 19th century sparkle to the deep late romantic warmth that all composers have discovered in its voice. We'll open with virtuoso brilliance, move into the rich colors of early modernism, and finish with Brahms and his mentee Rabl, two composers who heard something almost human in the clarinet's glow. It's chamber music that lets the instrument whisper, laugh, and brood long past midnight. And speaking of which, good evening and welcome to Monday edition of Late Night. From 10 to midnight, 2 hours of chamber music, intimate, one to a part, settings for, in this case, clarinet, and we'll have a piano and some strings as well. Thanks for listening. I'm your host, Peter Hall. Let's talk about the clarinet. Started in the early 1700s when a fellow named Johann Christoph Denner took something called the shalimo and added metal keys. By Mozart's time, it was prized for its warm, low register and the bright upper voice. The 19th century brought some virtuosos, especially the Behrmann family, and they inspired a whole wave of concertos, sonatas, and chamber works. Today, of course, the clarinet is one of the most flexible voices in classical music. So, let's start with that Behrmann family. Heinrich Behrmann, born in Potsdam in 1784, trained in Berlin, became one of the century's great clarinet virtuosos. Von Weber wrote major works for him, and Behrmann's own music shows off the instrument's singing tone and magic agility. Tonight, the Belanus Quartet joins Rita Karen Meyer for his Clarinet Quintet No. 1 in E-flat. It's kind of an elegant, melodic opener from a man who knew exactly how the clarinet could shine.

on BTPM Classical on Late Night, where every Monday from 10 to midnight, we concentrate on chamber music. And tonight, we're focusing on the clarinet in chamber music. And there, with the Balanus Quartet, joined by clarinetist Rita Karen Meyer, we heard early 19th century clarinet virtuoso Heinrich Biermann's Clarinet Quintet, number 1 in E-flat. Music by Heinrich Biermann there, and in about half an hour, we'll have music composed for Heinrich Biermann, music by Carl Maria von Weber coming along. Thanks for listening. I'm Peter Hall. Right now, let's jump forward about 100 years in musical history to Alexander von Zemlinsky. Now, Zemlinsky, born in Vienna in 1871, studied at the Vienna Conservatory. He was mentored by Brahms. We're going to have some Brahms later on. He loved the clarinet's ability to shift color quickly, and that was perfect for his lush, late romantic harmonic world. Zemlinsky's trio for clarinet, cello, and piano in D minor, opus 3, is, as the low opus number implies, a youthful work. But it's all Zemlinsky, dramatic and full of that Viennese warmth. Tonight's performance, with Kari Kriku clarinet, Marty Rossi cello, and Arto Satukagos piano, brings us a beautifully, beautifully shaded piece. Shows off the clarinet as a lyrical partner, but also a bold solo voice. That's what we love about the clarinet. It blends and it shines.

on BTPM Classical on Late Night, where every Monday from 10 to midnight we concentrate on chamber music. Tonight we're focusing on the clarinet in chamber music, and with a trio made up of Kari Kriku clarinet, Marty Rossi cello, and Arto Sarkuhangas piano, we heard Alexander von Zemlinsky's trio for clarinet, cello, and piano in D minor, his opus 3. Well, we began tonight with a clarinet quintet, music for one clarinet plus a string quartet, so let's have another. The first was written by a clarinetist, composer born in the 18th century, Heinrich Behrmann. Now we'll have a clarinet quintet written for Heinrich Behrmann by his good friend, Carl Maria von Weber. We have von Weber's clarinet quintet in B-flat. Von Weber, born in 1786 in Eutin, Germany. Yeah, I had to look it up too. It's a very small town in northern Germany, in Schleswig-Holstein. At least we've heard of that. Well, anyway, von Weber studied in music and Vienna, where he trained with, here's a name you might know, Michael Haydn. And he had this legendary partnership with Heinrich Behrmann. He wrote some of the most important clarinet works of the Romantic era, specifically for Behrmann. Now, the cool thing about von Weber, he treats the clarinet like an operatic character. It's dramatic, it's flexible, it's full of personalities. And von Weber knew how to write an opera. You might recall Der Freischütz. Tonight's performers, the Tokyo String Quartet with Richard Stoltzmann clarinet. This quintet is Weber at his most charming. It's theatrical, it's got flair, but it's chamber music, it's intimate. It's his clarinet quintet in B-flat.

0: On BTPM Classical, we heard a clarinet quintet by Carl Maria von Weber, an opera composer and a good friend of clarinet virtuoso Heinrich Berrimann. Von Weber wrote that clarinet quintet in B-flat for his friend Berrimann. We heard the clarinetist Richard Stoltzman joining the Tokyo String Quartet. You're listening to Late Night, Monday Night Edition, where for 2 hours we're all about chamber music. Small groups, intimate settings, one player to a part. And so far we've had a trio and two quintets. After the break, a sonata with clarinetist Richard Stoltzman, and later a quartet, music by Brahms, just ahead. Hey, thanks for listening. I'm your host, Peter Hall.
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0: Let's talk Brahms. Johannes Brahms, born in the cosmopolitan port city of Hamburg, Germany, in 1833, grew up studying piano in Hamburg, later mentored by both Robert and Clara Schumann, and he famously came out of retirement after hearing clarinetist Richard Mühlfeld, whose playing inspired not one, but four late masterpieces for clarinet. These works are some of the most soulful chamber pieces ever written, and tonight's performers, Richard Stoltzman clarinet and Richard Good piano, bring us a sonata by Brahms that's, well, kind of warm, reflective, and deeply human. But unlike its lyrical sister, Opus 120 No. 2, this Brahms clarinet sonata No. 1 in F minor, Opus 120 No. 1, can get a little stormy and a little dramatic.

On BTPM Classical, you're listening to Late Night, Monday Night Edition, where for 2 hours, from 10 to midnight every Monday, we're all about chamber music. With Richard Good at the piano and clarinetist Richard Stoltzman, we heard Brahms' Clarinet Sonata No. 1 in F minor. Of the two Opus 120s, that was the first. We'll get to Opus 120 No. 2 on another day. Brahms coming out of retirement. So tonight we've had a sonata for two, a trio for three, a couple of quintets for five players. Let's complete the circle with a quartet for four players. Walter Rabl's quartet for piano, clarinet, violin, and cello, with an interesting connection to Brahms, from whom we just heard. Rabl, born in Prague in 1873, and like another Czech composer, Antonín Dvořák, was admired by Brahms early in his career. Rabl's Opus 1, which we're about to hear, won a prize in a competition Brahms helped judge, and Brahms himself encouraged its publication, just as he did with the prize-winning works by Dvořák. You know, the more I learn about Brahms, the more I admire the man. What a mensch. So, what we'll hear, Rabl's Opus 1, has clarinet writing that's expressive and beautifully integrated into the ensemble. Tonight's performers, Christoph Zemper, clarinet, Christina Suklar, violin, Florian Egner, cello, and Peter Ovtcharov, piano, bring us a youthful, energetic finale to tonight's program. Late romantic, a lot of sparkle, young Walter Rabl's prize-winning quartet for piano, clarinet, violin, and cello.

On BTPM Classical, with Peter Ovtcharov at the piano, we heard cellist Florian Egner, violinist Christina Suklar, and, most important for tonight's program, Christoph Zemper, clarinet. Music by a mentee of Johannes Brahms, Walter Rabl, Rabl's prize-winning quartet for piano, clarinet, violin, and cello. And that's it from me, Peter Hall, for this Monday evening. Please join me next Monday from 10 to midnight for even more chamber music. And if you can, please join me here on the radio tomorrow at 7 for another of our Tuesday evening Buffalo Philharmonic Orchestra summer broadcast concerts. Joanne Folletta is my co-host as we listen to music recorded live last season at Klein Hands Music Hall. And tomorrow at 7, it's the three B's, Butterworth, Bruch, and Brahms. Hey, thanks for listening. If anyone ever asks you, what's that public media all about? 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
3: Well, I walked outside about an hour and a quarter ago, and whoa! The rain came down. It's all right. I'm pretty dry now, but we can expect another shower or two in the metro area in the next hour or so. Otherwise, looks good. Partly sunny from late morning on, they say. And there still is a chance of a shower in the southern tier. Right now, we're in the low 70s, a little cooler in the southern tier, and 20 Celsius in Toronto. Well, good morning. I'm Mark Swartz. We've got some J.S. Bach to kick things off this morning.

sheep may safely graze. And before that, Jesu Joy of Man's Desiring, Johann Sebastian Bach's music, played there by Leon Fleischer on BTPM Classical. 609, Mark Swartz here. Ran into a lady at our open house a couple of weeks ago and said, she said, "I never miss the morning toast." Love that. Gotta hear it every day. Well, if you heard it yesterday, it was World Lion Day. Morning toast, by the way, 7 o'clock every Monday through Friday. That's our daily celebration. And this morning, it's Play in the Sand Day. Don't miss it. Franz Schubert's music now, the Allegretto movement from the String Quintet in C. Matt Haimovitz, the cellist here with the Miro Quartet.

0: good stuff there. Matt Heimovitz, the cellist with the Miro Quartet. Allegretto movement from Franz Schubert's String Quintet in C on BTPM Classical. 619, a mostly cloudy start. Chance of showers early on. We've already had a couple in the Buffalo metro area. From late morning on, it will be partly sunny. And still a chance of a shower in the afternoon in the southern tier. Highs today in the low 80s. Overnight's low in the low to mid 60s tonight. Tomorrow, partly sunny. Still a chance of a shower in the afternoon. Low 80s for the high. Right now, Jamestown, 69, 21 Celsius in Toronto, 71 Fahrenheit in Buffalo.
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Music from the 2004 video game Fable Legends: The Rosewood, the music of Russell Shaw on BTPM Classical. Good morning, I'm Mark Swartz. A little more drama. How about this? Haunted by guilt over the death of his loved one, the nobleman and magician summon spirits and seek supernatural oblivion, but neither they nor death itself can erase his remorse. Little synopsis there of Lord Byron's Manfred from 1817. And Robert Schumann captures the mood in his dramatic poem with music in three parts. Here's the overture from Schumann's Manfred.

0: Carlo Maria Giulini with the Los Angeles Philharmonic, the Manfred Overture by Robert Schumann on BTPM Classical. 6:39, I'm Mark Swartz, about 70 degrees outside, 21 Celsius in Toronto. Some clouds, some sun, some actually very pretty skies. There's a chance of an early morning shower, then partly sunny from late morning on. Southern Tier could have a shower or thunderstorm anytime throughout the day. Highs today in the low 80s.
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Franz Reichenstein's music from 1968, the arabesque for clarinet and piano. Clarinetist Thea King, pianist Clifford Benson on BTPM Classical. A daily celebration. We do it every Monday through Friday at 7 o'clock. So we're about 15 away from that, the morning toast this morning. And wherever we are on FM, I know you may have heard that we're switching over to 88.7. That'll happen sometime in the fall. But wherever we are on FM, it doesn't matter if you're streaming. 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Thomas Arne's Symphony No. 4 now. Here's Cantilena.

0: Thomas Arens Symphony No. 4, Cantilena, performing under the direction of Adrian Shepherd on BTPM Classical. Well, good morning. I'm Mark Swartz, our morning toast right after the break. Some clouds around and some sun peeking through here and there. Checking radar, looks like a chance of a shower in another hour, mainly east and south of Buffalo. Otherwise, partly sunny from late morning on the forecast. Southern Tier could have a shower in the afternoon today. Highs in the low 80s. Overnight lows in the low to mid 60s. And tomorrow, partly sunny, a chance of a shower in the afternoon, low 80s again. 70 right now in Buffalo, 69 in Jamestown, 21 Celsius in Toronto.
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0: It's the Morning Toast. Build a sandcastle, make a sculpture, take a barefoot walk, or write a message at the waterline, albeit fleeting. Today is Play in the Sand Day. Great day to head out to Beaver Island, Hamburg Beach, Waverly, Darien, Woodlawn, Bennett, wherever. Music for Play in the Sand Day? Well, we'll start with some from the film The Sand Pebbles, and then from the movie The Sand Piper.

St. Louis Symphony with Leroy Anderson's Sandpaper Ballet. Before that, it was the London Symphonia with The Shadow of Your Smile from the movie The Sandpiper. And we started things off with Jerry Goldsmith's music featuring Leonard Panario on the piano, the movie The Sand Pebbles. Sandy music this morning for our morning toast. It's Play in the Sand Day. 7:12 now, BTPM Classical. Did you catch On Our Way, the new feature at 5 o'clock in the afternoon that Stratton Rawson has? It's great music for wherever your way is at 5 to 5, well, from 5 to 5:30. Check it out today, On Our Way, 5 p.m. Little Telemann right now, Flute Concerto featuring Emmanuel Paoud on the flute.

Emmanuel Pahu, the flutist with Rainer Kussmaul and the Berlin Baroque Soloists, Flute Concerto in G by Telemann on BTPM Classical. It's 7:22. We're about 70 degrees around town, 21 Celsius in Toronto at a mostly cloudy start, and then partly sunny from late morning on. Southern Tier could see a shower or two and a thunderstorm pop up throughout the day, highs in the low 80s. Our Off From School request coming up in about 8 minutes, 7:30 this morning. Taking us up to that, the Souvenir of Puerto Rico from 1847 by Louis Moreau Gottschalk. And this features Buffalo native Leonard Panario on the piano.

0: Thank you, Jay Unger. Little fiddle tune from Stephen Foster. And before that, Leonard Panario with A Souvenir of Puerto Rico by Luis Moreau Gottschalk, BTPM Classical. Good morning, I'm Mark Swartz. Off from School Request next.
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0: Today's request is from Tim in Williamsville, who says, "My daughter Riley and I share the same love of classical music, especially how great ones like John Williams can take us on an emotional journey with music. Riley just started medical school and listens to BTPM on her commute while studying." So Tim's requesting this to put a smile on her face during the commute. Well, thank you, Tim. And Riley, here's for you, Han Solo and the Princess.

John Williams' Star Wars music, violinist Anne-Sophie Mutu there with the Orchestra of Los Angeles. That was Across the Stars, the love theme from Attack of the Clones. And we started out with music from The Empire Strikes Back, Han Solo and the Princess, and that was the London Symphony Orchestra. Our off from school, or off to school, as the case may be, requests this morning going out to Riley from her dad, Tim, in Williamsville. Thank you, Tim. Thank you, Riley, for listening. And we'd love to play something for you in the off-to-school request. Monday through Friday, 7:30 is when we do it. 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Mostly cloudy start, then partly sunny from late morning on. There is a chance of a shower or thunderstorm throughout the day in the southern tier mainly. Highs in the low 80s. Overnight lows, low to mid 60s, and a partly sunny, good-looking day. There's still a chance of an afternoon shower tomorrow. Highs, again, in the low 80s. 70 right now in Jamestown, 71 in Buffalo, 21 Celsius in Toronto. Malcolm Messiter playing oboe up next with the Guildhall String Ensemble. Alessandro Marcello's Oboe Concerto in D minor.

Nothing like a cheery oboe concerto, even though it is in a minor key, to start the day. That one by Alessandro Marcello, Guildhall String Ensemble performing Malcolm Messiter, the oboist, on BTPM Classical. I'm Mark Swartz. It's 7:52 now. Moral dilemma of the day. Can a questionable action be justified if it prevents a greater harm? Well, that's what Daniel Auber's opera, The Crown Diamonds, addresses. Katerina replaces a treasured symbol of status, the crown diamonds, with copies and sells the originals. But in her mind, it's okay because she hopes the proceeds will rescue the state from financial crisis. Well, right or wrong, here's some instrumental music from The Crown Diamonds performed here by the Canna Orchestra.

0: Wolfgang Dorner with the Canna Orchestra. The overture from The Crown Diamonds, 1841 opera by Daniel Auber on BTPM Classical. Good morning, I'm Mark Swartz. Low 70s around town, 21 Celsius in Toronto. And a mostly cloudy start. The sun will come out a little bit more. Partly sunny from late morning on, they say. Southern Tier could have a shower or thunderstorm pop up throughout the day. Highs today, low 80s. Music from Ruslan and Ludmila coming up in about 15 minutes. And J.S. Bach next.
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Yeah, big stuff. Boston Symphony Orchestra there, conducted by Seiji Ozawa, the St. Anne Prelude and Fugue by Johann Sebastian Bach, BTPM Classical. It's 8:17. I'm Mark Swartz. Speaking of big stuff, we've got the big one at one. Actually, Marty Wimmer has that. It's Beethoven's Piano Concerto No. 4 today. Big one at one. Check that out. Here's that promised music by Mikhail Glinka from Ruslan and Ludmila.

0: 22, music from The King and I right after the break. Mostly cloudy start to the day, then partly sunny from late morning on. There is a chance of a shower and thunderstorm throughout the day in the southern tier. Highs in the low 80s. Overnight, lows in the low to mid 60s. Tomorrow, partly sunny, should be nice. There's still a chance of a shower in the afternoon tomorrow. Highs, low 80s again. Right now, Toronto, 22 Celsius, 70 Fahrenheit. In Jamestown, 71 in Buffalo.
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John Marchieri with the Hollywood Bowl Pops Orchestra, overture from Rodgers and Hammerstein's The King and I on BTPM Classical. Good morning, I'm Mark Swartz. Joanne's Classical Corner is now at 9:30 in the morning and 6:30 in the evening for the replay. Well, if you could go back in time, what composer would you like to meet, talk to? The great Johann Sebastian Bach, maybe? Brahms? Tchaikovsky? Well, the great French horn player Johannes Hinterholzer says he'd like very much to meet Mozart, not just to express admiration, but to discover whether the historical image we've constructed corresponds to the actual person. I always wondered about that, I suppose, especially after watching the movie Amadeus, right? Well, music now played by Hinterholzer on the French horn with Salzburg Hofmusik, not by Mozart, but by Michael Haydn, the horn concertino in D.

0: Johannes Hinterholzer playing French horn with Wolfgang Brunner and Salzburg Hofmusik. Horn Concertino in D by Michael Haydn on BTPM Classical. Mark Swartz here at 8:46, low 70s around town, 22 Celsius in Toronto. A mostly cloudy start, but then partly sunny from late morning on, they say. Still a chance of a shower or thunderstorm throughout the day in the southern tier, though. Highs in the low 80s. Right after the break, it's the Nashville Symphony playing the Serenade in E-flat for Winds by Richard Strauss.
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0: CSSR State Philharmonic with the Velocipede Polka by Josef Strauss and BTPM Classical. Half an hour for now, it's Joanne's Classical Corner. Oh, the big one at one today, Beethoven's Piano Concerto No. 4. Good stuff, big one at one. And straight ahead, the Mozart block.
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0: It's the Mozart block at 9 o'clock, kicking off the workday. Good morning, I'm Mark Swartz. Well, whatever your work is, balance is the key to good health. Sabina Meyer says that she finds balance through being in nature and maintaining leisure activities outside of her work. She specifically mentions swimming, outdoor sports, and good food as ways that she stays healthy and relaxed. And enjoying her work, as she does, certainly helps. Her work, by the way, is playing clarinet. In today's block, she's playing the Bassett clarinet with the Dresden State Orchestra. This is Mozart's Clarinet Concerto in A.

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Check us out. We're on Facebook. 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
2: Joanne's Classical Corner is presented by Hospice and Palliative Care Buffalo.
3: It's Joanne's Classical Corner with Joanne Folletta from the Buffalo Philharmonic. I'm Mark Swartz. Joanne, this last March, you went on a big Florida tour with the BPO.
4: It was wonderful, Mark. The orchestra played brilliantly all over Florida, and we had a great time. It was a good time to leave Buffalo for a week and have a little bit of sunshine. So,
3: and we have a good time tonight at 7 o'clock because we get a little taste of that in our BPO Summer Concert Series here on BTPM Classical.
4: Yes, because this was exactly the program we played, starting out with George Butterworth's On the Banks of Green Willow. You know, the very short life of English composer George Butterworth stands as a tragic testament to the terrible cost of war and the very real impact it has on culture. Butterworth's style, which was so beautiful, drew upon nature, the natural world, and traditional folk songs. He cultivated a contemplative English voice filled with emotion. But his major compositions were written between 1911 and 13. He was the most promising young composer in the country when the First World War broke out on mainland Europe. He enlisted to serve his country in the conflict and paid with his life during the Battle of the Somme. He was only 31 years old. We played his The Banks of Green Willow, which is often played at commemorations of that terrible battle, and many consider it an anthem for all unknown soldiers, since Butterworth was never found. That opened the program. We closed the program with a great symphony. This is Brahms Symphony No. 1. You know, I've said several times, and people are surprised by this, that this is, in my estimation, the greatest first symphony ever written. Mm. Because Brahms waited until he was 43 to write it.
3: Oh, wow.
4: And that's because, as he said, I always hear the footsteps of he who came before me. And that is Beethoven.
3: Right.
4: So by the time he wrote this symphony, he was at the top of his compositional prowess. It's a fantastic and powerful and ultimately joyful, Beethoven-like symphony in some ways.
3: Right.
4: In the middle of the concert, we welcomed Simone Porter, fabulous violinist, to play Max Brooks' Scottish Fantasy. Now, it's interesting why the music depicting Scotland was so appealing to German romantic composers like Brooke and Mendelssohn. This fascination, I think, came about because Scotland, to people on the continent, represented something that was ancient, picturesque, heroic, and emotionally pure. And those qualities were right at the heart of the romantic movement. So Brooke was captivated by the landscapes and culture of Scotland, with its rugged highlands, its ancient castles, its misty lakes, its clan traditions and stories of ghosts and heroes. He wrote a wonderful piece that used Scottish folk songs, and you will get to hear this tonight. We'll all listen together to the wonderful Scottish Fantasy played by the BPO and Simone Porter. Thank you again for BTPM for broadcasting our season so that we can listen again or maybe hear some of these concerts for the first time.

Violinist Joshua Bell with the Academy of St. Martin in the Fields. The finale from the Scottish Fantasy for Violin and Orchestra. A little taste of the music you'll hear tonight. Starting at 7, it's a BPO concert here on BTPM Classical. And we heard all about it on Joanne's Classical Corner with Joanne Folletta, which is presented by Hospice and Palliative Care Buffalo. I'm Mark Swartz. Yes, BTPM Classical will be switching to 88.7 sometime this fall. But remember, no matter where we are on FM, we're always streaming. For example, with your smart speaker, just tell it to play BTPM Classical.

The Emerson String Quartet with music from The Cypress's Number 11 by Antonin Dvorak on BTPM Classical. Well, are you a comic strip fan? Classics like Peanuts, Garfield, Calvin and Hobbes, Prince Valiant? One you're not likely to know, but maybe some older folks remember, Crazy Cat? It went out of print in 1944. It was about a cat, a mouse, and a brick. And as the storyline went, Crazy Cat loves Ignat's mouse, who usually throws bricks at Crazy. Enter Officer Pup, dog and law officer, who loves Crazy and repeatedly imprisons Ignatz for brick throwing. Sounds fun. John Alden Carpenter thought so. He created a jazz pantomime ballet in 1922 called Crazy Cat. And here's music from it.

0: TPM Classical with Calvin Simmons and the Los Angeles Philharmonic, Crazy Cat by John Alden Carpenter. Good morning, I'm Mark Swartz. Music in the next half hour performed by the Danish String Quartet, which is always fun. And right after the break, Yundi performs some Chopin etudes.
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Yundi Lee with a set of etudes by Chopin, VTPM Classical. Now it's the Northern Chamber Orchestra with a Sinfonia in G by Franz Ignaz Beck.

0: Nicholas Ward with the Northern Chamber Orchestra Symphony in G by Franz Ignaz Beck on BTPM Classical. I'm Mark Swartz. Have you checked out the latest Born on This Day video? 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They're also on our YouTube channel and on TikTok. Born on This Day. They're great videos. I just watched the latest on Cecile Chaminade. There's also one on John Field, Edvard Grieg, Leroy Anderson, and more. Marty Wimmer does them. 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

Stay de Lille, played by the Danish String Quartet on BTPM Classical. Difficulties, conflicts with people, political and in your own family. Maybe the solution is to head to the forest. Like in Shakespeare's As You Like It, the comedy about people fleeing unjust family and political situations and finding love, forgiveness, and freer lives in the forest of Arden. Sounds good to me. Now, if you try to find that forest through your GPS app, you'll probably be taken to the forest of Far Arden, which is in Colden, New York. Unfortunately, it's private land and not open to the public. But let's go there now in our minds as we listen to Mario Castellanova Tedesco's As You Like It Overture.

0: the West Australian Symphony Orchestra, conducted by Andrew Penny. It's the As You Like It Overture from 1953 by Mario Castellanova Tedesco on BTPM Classical. I'm Mark Swartz. Marty Wimmer's coming up at 11. Marty will start things off with music from the Hebrides Overture. Yes, we are switching to 88.7 on FM sometime this fall. 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

It's called Rumors of the Cove, with the subtitle Malagueña, by Itzhak Elbeniz, and performed there by Alicia de la Rocha. Now a brother and sister duo here, violinists Lara and Scott St. John, joined by the New York Bach Ensemble, Concerto for Two Violins by J.S. Bach.

0: BTPM Classical with the New York Bach Ensemble and Laura and Scott St. John, brother and sister teaming up, playing the violins for Johann Sebastian Bach's Concerto for Two Violins. I'm Mark Swartz. Let's make way for Marty Wimmer. He's up next. Have a great day.
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That was Felix Mendelssohn's The Hebrides Overture, inspired by his journey to Scotland and the dramatic landscape he saw there, including Fingal's Cave. It's a perfect example of how a place and the experience of getting there can become music. And with that, good morning. I'm Marty Wimmer, following Mark Swartz on this Tuesday here at BTPM Classical. Well, next we have music by Handel. Here is his Oboe Concerto No. 3.

0: Music by Handel, his Oboe Concerto No. 3 in G minor, performed by oboist David Reichenberg, and the English Concert, led by Trevor Pinnock. Handel wrote three oboe concertos. That's the most challenging of the three. Actually, they go right in order. The easiest one is the first one. Then there's the middle one, the number two, and number three, the most challenging. And I only know that because my oboe-playing friends have told me so. I'm Artie Wimmer with you here on BTPM Classical. We'll take a short break, and then we'll hear music by a composer who was friends with Mozart.
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On BTPM Classical, that was Allegro from Sinfonia in G by composer Josef Myslivicek. We heard the Prague Chamber Orchestra. Mozart was friends with Myslivicek. They met when Mozart was 14 years old. Myslivicek was 33 at the time, and they were close friends for a number of years. They did have a falling out at one point, but composers are people like that, I guess, right? Good morning. I'm Marty Wimmer with you here at BTPM Classical. Well, next we have music by Brahms. We're going to hear some glorious piano works now. This is his Opus 119 set that includes three intermezzi and one rhapsody. In this performance, we'll hear pianist Marc-André Hamelin.

0: Piano Pieces, the Opus 119 by Brahms. That was pianist Marc-André Hamelin. Marty Wimmer with you here on BTPM Classical. It's time now for a short break, and then we'll hear a little something by Leonard Bernstein.
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From BTPM Classical, we've heard a beautiful arrangement of the song Lonely Town from On the Town, music by Leonard Bernstein. The violinist was Joshua Bell, working with the Philharmonia Orchestra, led by David Zinman. Good morning, I'm Marty Wimmer. You know, in a previous life, I was a high school band director, and one of the most challenging pieces a high school band director can ask their band to perform is the Second Suite for Military Band by Gustav Holst. We're going to hear it right now, performed by the professionals of the Cleveland Symphonic Winds, led by Frederick Fennell. It's in four movements, and that final movement is just wonderful. It takes two well-known folk tunes and weaves them together. You may recognize Dargison and Greensleeves.

0: Music by Gustav Holst. We've heard the second suite for Military Band, performed by the Cleveland Symphonic Winds, led by Frederick Fennell. I'm Marty Wimmer. This is BTPM Classical. We'll take a short break and then begin the noon hour with a waltz.
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0: Good afternoon, Marty Wimmer with you here at BTPM Classical. We're going to begin the noon hour with music by three composers all at once: Johann Strauss Jr., Joseph Strauss, and Eduard Strauss. They wrote a waltz together called the Trefoil Waltz, meaning the three-leafed clover waltz, and it was a bit of a collaborative effort. We're going to hear it performed here by the Slovak Philharmonic.

Music by three composers at once, a collaborative effort. That was the Trefoil Waltz, or the Three-Leafed Clover Waltz, by Johann Strauss Jr., Josef Strauss, and Eduard Strauss, all performed by the Slovak State Philharmonic. Now, I don't know about you, but when I was in school and we had group projects to do, there was always one person who did most, if not all, the work, and then there was everybody else. I wonder who did most of the work in this group project. I'm Marty Wimmer with you here on BTPM Classical. Well, next we have music by a composer scholars know very little about, Romano Antonio Piacentino. They do know he wrote a beautiful flute concerto, and here it is, played by flutist James Galway.

0: a flute concerto by Romano Antonio Piacentino. We heard flutist James Galway working with I Solisti Veneti. I'm Marty Wimmer with you here on BTPM Classical, here with you all the way till 3 o'clock this afternoon when Stratton Rawson comes in. Stratton will be here from 3 until 6. Then it's Genevieve Randall from 6 until 10 this evening. And then tonight on Late Night from 10 until midnight, it's Carl Lamb.
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Fanfare for the Common Man. Music by Aaron Copland, performed by the New York Philharmonic, conducted by his friend Leonard Bernstein. Now, if you were listening yesterday, you may recall that we played a similar work by contemporary American composer Joan Tower. We played her Fanfare for the Uncommon Woman, #1, yesterday. So, two takes on a similar concept. Joan Tower, by the way, will be 88 years old in just a few weeks. I'm Marty Wimmer with you here on BTPM Classical. Well, next we have music by the English composer Frederick Delius, inspired by time he spent in Florida. We're going to hear By the River from Delius's Florida Suite on BTPM Classical.

0: Music inspired by a lazy, hazy, slow-moving river. That was By the River from the Florida Suite by Frederick Delius. William Boughton led the English String Orchestra. The river that inspired that music is the St. John's River in Florida. It's 310 miles long and has such a low gradient, only 30 feet across that entire 310 miles. So it moves very slowly, and wow, Delius really captures that sort of humid, slow-moving feeling of the St. John's River. I'm Marty Wimmer with you here on BTPM Classical. We'll take a short break and then hear the Traffic Quintet.
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music inspired by a famous painting by Johannes Vermeer. We've just heard Girl with a Pearl Earring, music by Alexandre Dublas, performed by the Traffic Quintet. I'm Marty Wimmer. The Big One is coming up at 1 o'clock today. I hope you'll stay with us for that. But right now, we have an old favorite by Gabriel Fauré on BTPM Classical. Here is his Masque and Bergamasque Suite.

The Mask and Bergamask Suite by Gabriel Fauré. Emmanuel Crivina led the Lyon National Orchestra. I'm Marty Wimmer. Time now for a short break and then today's big one at 1:00.

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2: 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What will it be today? A major symphony? A brilliant concerto? Some other wonderful surprise? Let's find out. Here's host Marty Wimmer.
3: And today it's a brilliant concerto, the Piano Concerto No. 4 in G, Opus 58, by Beethoven. We'll hear pianist Yefim Bronfman working with the Zurich Tonhalle Orchestra, led by David Zinman.

0: And that was today's Big One at One on BTPM Classical. We've just heard the Piano Concerto No. 4 in G, Opus 58 by Beethoven, with pianist Yefim Bromfman working with the Zurich Tonhall Orchestra, led by David Zinman. I'm Marty Wimmer. If you'd ever like to write to me about the Big One at One, my email address is mwimmer@btpm.org. Please join me tomorrow for another Big One at One. In fact, let's make it a plan. Tomorrow at 1.
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On BTPM Classical, we've just heard music by a composer and a violinist who hung around a lot with Handel. That was a concerto in G by Dutch composer Willem de Fesch, performed by Music by the Rhine, Musica ad Rhenum. I'm Morty Wimmer with you here on BTPM Classical. Well, I began my program today at 11 o'clock with music inspired by travel. We heard the Hebrides Overture by Felix Mendelssohn. Well, now we're going to hear music by Jacques Ibert. He was also inspired by travel and wrote a piece called Escale, or Ports of Call. Three different places he and his wife visited while on this wonderful tour. They include Rome, Palermo, Tunis, Nefta, and Valencia. We're going to hear the Buffalo Philharmonic in this performance of Ports of Call by Jacques Ibert. Joanne Folletta conducts.

0: Ascal, Ports of Call, music by Jacques Ibert. That was the Buffalo Philharmonic, led by Joanne Folletta. And remember, you can join conductor Joanne Folletta for her special feature called Joanne's Classical Corner every weekday morning at 9:30 and every weekday afternoon at 6:30 right here on BTPM Classical. I'm Morty Wimmer, wrapping up another great hour of music, but stay with us, more music just ahead.
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0: Good afternoon and happy Tuesday. Marty Wimmer with you here on BTPM Classical. Let's begin this hour with music by Mozart.

Music by Mozart to begin the hour. That was a Rondo in A, K386, performed by pianist Murray Pariah and the English Chamber Orchestra here on BTPM Classical. And by the way, if you like Mozart, you should know that morning host Mark Swartz brings you Mozart every morning with a special feature called The Mozart Block at 9 o'clock. I'm Marty Wimmer. Well, next we have music by Dvorak's son-in-law. That's right, violinist and composer Yosef Suk was studying with Dvorak, met his daughter Otilia, and, well, the rest is history. Here is Yosef Suk's most famous work, his Fantastic Scherzo.

0: Fantastic Scherzo, music by Josef Suk, Jiří Belolavik, led the Czech Philharmonic Orchestra. I'm Marty Wimmer. More music just ahead.
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Appalachia Waltz, music by Mark O'Connor, performed by Angel Dubois and La Pietà. Marty Wimmer with you on a Tuesday here at BTPM Classical. Well, lots of folks know of composer Antonio Vivaldi, and lots of folks know that he was also an ordained Catholic priest. Well, so was our next composer, the Spanish composer Carlos Baguer. He was a Catholic priest and organist, and he worked at the cathedral in Barcelona. He wrote 19 symphonies in all. Here is his number 12, performed by the London Mozart Players on BTPM Classical. Music by Carlos Baguer.

0: The Symphony No. 12 in E-flat by Carlos Baguer. Matthias Bamert led the London Mozart Players here on BTPM Classical. I'm Marty Wimmer. Rachmaninoff is next.
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Legendary pianist Vladimir Horowitz performing Etude Tableau in C by Rachmaninoff. I'm Marty Wimmer. Stratton Rawson will be in at 3 o'clock. And to take us there, we're going to hear a beautiful work by composer Jules Massenet. In between scenes in the second act of his opera Thaïs, there's a beautiful sort of song for violin called Meditation. We're going to hear it right now, performed by violinist Nadia Salerno-Sonnenberg and the New York Chamber Symphony. Music by Jules Massenet.

Music by Jules Massenet, the famous Meditation from his opera Thaïs. That was violinist Nadia Salerno-Sonnenberg working with the New York Chamber Symphony led by Gerard Schwartz. Stratton Rawson is in next here at BTPM Classical. I'm Marty Wimmer, and I'll be back again tomorrow morning beginning at 11. Have a great Tuesday night.

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3: Good afternoon. Stratton Rawson here. Give fair warning, we are going to break a rule this afternoon. Oh, yes. Maybe a few more rules, but one we're going to begin with. But we will not cross the line to break the rule until almost the end of the hour. But in order to break that rule, we have to start with a great piece of music. And that piece of music is by Carl Philipp Emanuel Bach, CPE Bach to insiders. This is his Symphony in E-flat.

The Symphony in E flat by Carl Philipp Emanuel Bach. We call it a symphony. He called it a sonata. A sonata that was on its way to becoming a symphony. Carl Philipp Emanuel Bach, one of the great pioneers of the symphony, playing that symphony for us this afternoon, the Orchestra of the Age of Enlightenment on period instruments, Gustav Leonhardt directing the ensemble here at BTPM Classical. Now, music by Beethoven. This is the first movement of his septet in E flat. Again?

The first movement of Beethoven's Septet in E-flat, played by the OSM Chamber Soloist.

0: played by the OSM Chamber Soloists, musicians of the Montreal Symphony Orchestra. Andrew Wan leading the ensemble here at BTPM Classical. Now, those two works, CPE Bach's Symphony in E-flat and Beethoven's Septet in E-flat, could be the start of a whole lecture about how the symphony came about. But there are two works that talk to each other over the years. And there are many works that do that. So we have a rule. Never play a work in E-flat after you've just played a work in E-flat. But then you miss every now and then how works actually talk to each other, how composers talk to each other through their music.
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Music by Max Steiner for the film Gone with the Wind. It's the scene in which there's a ball being held to raise money for the Confederate cause. And Scarlett, now Mrs. Charles Hamilton, is there, but she can't dance because she's a widow now. Charles has been killed in the war. And so she's behind a booth. She longs to dance. And there is an auction. Who will bid for the right to lead the dance with the woman of his choice? And it turns out to be Rhett, who says he wants to dance with Mrs. Charles Hamilton. There is... All of Atlanta takes its breath. How could he ask for a widow to join him? No, she can't, says the man at the head of the dance. But Scarlett says, oh, yes, I can. And she dances to that grand dance montage with Rhett. The National Philharmonic Orchestra stood in for the studio orchestra, Charles Gerhardt conducting here at BTPM Classical. Now let's break the second rule we're going to break. There is a rule. No music, no two pieces by a Bach in a single hour. That's the rule. No pieces by a composer named Bach in a single hour. But we're going to hear the Keyboard Concerto No. 6 in F, moving up half a step, by Johann Sebastian Bach.

The Keyboard Concerto No. 6 in F by Johann Sebastian Bach. The Academy of St. Martin in the Fields was led by the pianist Murray Pariah this afternoon here at BTPM Classical. Bach so loved the movements of that concerto that you can hear it over and over again throughout his music, his various cantatas in other concertos. He liked, if he liked the work and he thought it worked musically, he'd use it over and over again. William Walton liked the music of Benjamin Britten and wanted to tell him so. And how do composers talk to each other? Well, as we learn this hour, by writing pieces that either incorporate their work or use the same key in the same manner. This is William Walton's Welcome to Benjamin Britten, called Improvisations on a Britten Impromptu.

0: Improvisations on a Britain Impromptu by Sir William Walton. The London Symphony Orchestra was led by Andre Previn. The Impromptu came from Britain's Piano Concerto. So there's a little bit of give and take, a little bit of, yeah, you're good, but listen to this from William Walton as Britain and Walton talk to each other through music here at BTPM Classical this afternoon.
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A work by Johann Pachelbel that brought the Baroque into popular culture, the famous Canon in D by Pachelbel, in an arrangement by the English Chamber Orchestra of Raymond Lepard, leading the ensemble this afternoon here at BTPM Classical. Now a grand heroic march for piano, four hands, because it was to be heroic in the drawing room. The composer, Franz Schubert.

0: and Grand Heroic March in A minor for piano four hands by Franz Schubert. Playing it for us, that means sharing the same piano bench, Yara Tal and Andreas Grutheusen, often heard from that piano bench together here at BTPM Classical.
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0: Live Lee Vivaldi for a Tuesday afternoon, the Violin Concerto in B flat by Antonio Vivaldi. The Venice Baroque Orchestra was led by Andrea Marcone, and the violin soloist was Giuliano Carmagnola, here at your place for classical music 24 hours a day. 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

The overture to an opera, the opera Le Pescatrici, The Fisherwomen by Franz Joseph Haydn, for Prince Nicholas and his friends to enjoy on a summer evening. We heard it performed by the Czech Philharmonic Chamber Orchestra, Michael Halas conducting. I've always thought that a great thing for one of the summer festivals was to put together two great Haydn operas together for a delightful summer evening of comedy, Haydn's Way. Right now, some harmony music, the fourth harmony music, which Edward Elgar, the composer, called The Farmyard.

0: The Harmony Music No. 4, known as The Farmyard by Edward Elgar, and played for us by the Athena Ensemble. There you go, two works, the Le Pescatrici, the Fisherwoman Overture, and The Farmyard. Two works written simply to give pleasure, to amuse you, both with its subject and also by its cleverness as a musical work.
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0: Well, I hope that gets you most of the way home. Part of our half hour of music called On Our Way Home here at BTPM Classical, beginning today with the Allegro Vivace movement, the final movement of the Symphony No. 8 by Beethoven, played by the Berlin Philharmonic, Herbert von Karajan conducting. And then we heard the prelude to Two Eyes by Eugène d'Albert. The Radio Symphony Orchestra of Leipzig was led by Jun Markel. And then the fifth of the 10 Legends by Antonín Dvořák, played by the Bournemouth Symphony, José Serrabrier conducting. And lastly, the last movement of the Symphony No. 1 in G by Lucas Foss. The Boston Modern Orchestra Project was led by Gil Rose.
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A little more Gershwin. That was Swanee, played this time by Andre Watts at the piano here at BTPM Classical. One of the pioneers of the symphony now, Jerzy Antonín Benda. This is his Symphonia, or Symphony No. 9 in A.

The Prague Chamber Orchestra, led by Christian Benda, a descendant of the composer Jerzy Antonin Benda, whose Symphony No. 9, or Symphonia No. 9 in A, we just heard here at BTPM Classical. Now music by Hector Berlioz from his symphony, dramatic symphony, I should say, Romeo and Juliet. We hear the section of Romeo alone thinking on love, and then his entrance into the Capulet's ball.

0: It would take him a while, Hector Berlioz, to stop ending his work with a blast of brass. But how powerful it is. Romeo Alone on the Capulet's Ball from the dramatic symphony Romeo and Juliet by Hector Berlioz. The Cleveland Orchestra played it for us under the direction of Pierre Boulez. As you listen to BTPM Classical, a service of Buffalo, Toronto Public Media. Genevieve Randall will be along after the Oasis and Joanne's Classical Corner coming up.
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a beautiful feature for pianos there. Hugh Tinney and Benjamin Frith performing with the RTE Sinfonietta of Dublin, an Irish ensemble there, with a selection from a Felix Mendelssohn concerto. I'm Genevieve Randall with you here on BTPM Classical, and you're listening to The Oasis, a great time to take a slow, deep breath here during The Oasis as we listen to more music next by Debussy for piano, and we'll feature cellist Nadege Rochon performing some music by Ina Boyle.

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3: Joanne's Classical Corner is presented by Hospice and Palliative Care Buffalo.
4: It's Joanne's Classical Corner with Joanne Folletta from the Buffalo Philharmonic. I'm Mark Swartz. Joanne, this last March, you went on a big Florida tour with the BPO.
5: It was wonderful, Mark. The orchestra played brilliantly all over Florida, and we had a great time. It was a good time to leave Buffalo for a week and have a little bit of sunshine. So,
4: and we have a good time tonight at 7 o'clock because we get a little taste of that in our BPO Summer Concert Series here on BTPM Classical.
5: Yes, because this was exactly the program we played, starting out with George Butterworth's On the Banks of Green Willow. You know, the very short life of English composer George Butterworth stands as a tragic testament to the terrible cost of war and the very real impact it has on culture. Butterworth's style, which was so beautiful, drew upon nature, the natural world, and traditional folk songs. He cultivated a contemplative English voice filled with emotion. But his major compositions were written between 1911 and 13. He was the most promising young composer in the country when the First World War broke out on mainland Europe. He enlisted to serve his country in the conflict and paid with his life during the Battle of the Somme. He was only 31 years old. We played his The Banks of Green Willow, which is often played at commemorations of that terrible battle, and many consider it an anthem for all unknown soldiers since Butterworth was never found. That opened the program. We closed the program with a great symphony. This is Brahms Symphony No. 1. You know, I've said several times, and people are surprised by this, that this is, in my estimation, the greatest first symphony ever written. Mm. Because Brahms waited until he was 43 to write it.
4: Oh, wow.
5: And that's because, as he said, I always hear the footsteps of he who came before me. And that is Beethoven.
4: Right.
5: So by the time he wrote this symphony, he was at the top of his compositional prowess. It's a fantastic and powerful and ultimately joyful, Beethoven-like symphony in some ways.
4: Right.
5: In the middle of the concert, we welcomed Simone Porter, fabulous violinist, to play Max Brooks' Scottish Fantasy. Now, it's interesting why the music depicting Scotland was so appealing to German romantic composers like Brooke and Mendelssohn. This fascination, I think, came about because Scotland, to people on the continent, represented something that was ancient, picturesque, heroic, and emotionally pure. And those qualities were right at the heart of the Romantic movement. So Brooke was captivated by the landscapes and culture of Scotland with its rugged highlands, its ancient castles, its misty lakes, its clan traditions and stories of ghosts and heroes. He wrote a wonderful piece that used Scottish folk songs, and you will get to hear this tonight. We'll all listen together to the wonderful Scottish Fantasy played by the BPO and Simone Porter. Thank you again for BTPM for broadcasting our season so that we can listen again or maybe hear some of these concerts for the first time.

You just heard Joshua Bell there with the Academy of St. Martin in the Fields. That is the final movement of the Scottish Fantasy for violin and orchestra. That was also featured on Joanne's Classical Corner because later, the BPO will be taking you on a tour. And that is coming up with our broadcast of a BPO concert at 7 o'clock. Got to tour Scotland there first with that work performed by Joshua Bell. Max Brooks music there. I'm Genevieve Randall. Thanks for listening to BTPM Classical. You've got choices when it comes to that. One of the ways that you can listen, though, is pretty easy if you've got a smart speaker, because all you have to do is ask. Tell your smart speaker to play BTPM Classical. A work next that is titled Zhez Korosho, or How Fair Is This Place? It's an arrangement of a vocal work by Rachmaninoff for cello and piano. Here's Yo-Yo Ma and Catherine Stott.

That beautiful melody has a title that translates to "How fair is this place?" or "It is good here." It was originally a song by Sergei Rachmaninoff for voice, but with that title and the music's gentle sound, Yo-Yo Ma and Catherine Stott decided to include that Rachmaninoff work on their album Songs of Comfort and Hope. You know how it is, a really nice place on a front porch or a nice park or a bench in front of your favorite museum display. All of those provide some comfort, making that music a comfortable place as well. This is BTPM Classical, bringing you the world's greatest music here on this Tuesday. So thankful you're with us, listening to the world's greatest. Mozart's music is next, featuring Jonathan Crowe, violin, Douglas McNabney, viola, and Matt Heimovitz, cello. It's the Adagio from this Mozart Divertimento.

0: 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That was violinist Jonathan Crow, violist Douglas McNabney, and cellist Matt Heimovitz. 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
4: Welcome back to the BTPM Classical Buffalo Philharmonic Summer Broadcast Concerts. I'm Peter Hall. Every Tuesday night this summer, we're reliving some of the great moments from the Buffalo Philharmonic's most recent season at Klein Hans Music Hall. We've asked BPO Music Director Joanne Folletta to join us once again for a concert she's calling the BPO Tours Florida, with music that was previewed for those of us not going on the trip last March. Joanne didn't get on the bus, but loved the concert. Welcome once again.
5: Thank you so much. It's so good to be here, getting ready for another summer broadcast. I'm so happy about that. And this one brings back a lot of memories of our trip, just as you said. We went on a 4-concert trip in Florida. The musicians and I had a great success, and they were so happy to be in Florida in March after a very cold winter. So it was a happy time, and the concert program was beautiful.
4: And Joanne Folletta has chosen to open tonight's concert with Englishman George Butterworth's On the Banks of Green Willow, composed in 1913. Joanne, since you're here, can you tell us what makes this music so special to you?
5: Well, the short life of this English composer, George Butterworth, stands as a tragic testament to the terrible cost of war. His style was drawn from the natural world. He loved nature and folk song, and his works captured the unique beauty of the English countryside before it was destroyed by the First World War. So he had a very, very short time to write, but everything he wrote was very precious. His body was never found at the Somme where he died. And because of that, in Britain, they often play this work as a memorial for all lost soldiers.
4: Well, this is a very short work, but as we know, sometimes great things come in small packages. So let's hear On the Banks of Green Willow by George Butterworth as Joanne Folletta conducts the Buffalo Philharmonic Orchestra.

0: We just heard "On the Banks of Green Willow" by George Butterworth, played by the Buffalo Philharmonic Orchestra under the direction of Joanne Follett. We'll continue now with German composer Max Bruch's Scottish Fantasy for violin and orchestra. Joanne, a German writing a piece for violin based on Scottish tunes? What's going on here?
1: You know, I think that Bruch had a fascination with everything Scottish. It represented something ancient, picturesque, heroic, and fiercely independent, and he loved that. He collected folk songs, and some of these found their way into the Scottish Fantasy. The first movement is "Through the Wood, Laddie." The second movement is called "The Dusty Miller." The third, my favorite, a very tragic one, is called "I'm a Down for Lack of Johnny." And the fourth sprightly piece is set on "Hey Tootie Tatey." So it's a wonderful trip to Scotland. And remember that the harp played a big part in these songs, and we hear that on the performance.
0: Well, let's hear Joanne Folletta conduct the Buffalo Philharmonic Orchestra in Max Bruch's Scottish Fantasy, with violin soloist Simone Porter playing a 1740 Carlo Bergonzi violin made in Cremona, Italy.

0: On VTPM Classical, Joanne Folletta conducted the Buffalo Philharmonic Orchestra and violin soloist Simone Porter in Max Brooks' Scottish Fantasy. So, Joanne, I see that you've chosen to wrap up tonight's broadcast concert with Brahms' Symphony No. 1, and you wrote that this is the greatest first symphony ever. Some might say that's a bold claim. Care to elaborate?
1: Well, I do believe it, Peter, and let me tell you why. When he was 21 years old, Brahms heard Beethoven's 9th symphony for the first time, and he resolved to write one in the same key right away. And he set off doing that, and because of his respect and his love for Beethoven and what he did, it didn't work out. He couldn't get it to work as a symphony. He used it as movements of his first piano concerto and even a movement for his Requiem, but it would be another 22 years before he wrote a symphony. And he was, at that point, in his mid-40s, and he was at the height of his powers. He was a fearless composer, and he really wrote a piece that I think is right up there at the pinnacle.
0: Something to listen for. Joanne Folletta conducts the Buffalo Philharmonic Orchestra in the Symphony in C Minor, the Symphony No. 1 by Johannes Brahms.